jetzt am Wochenende. 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And you're about to hear my song.

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1: How can I not leak it? 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You only live once. 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
2: 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Young like a drop in the ocean that don't nobody notice. 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

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And we can pick sides, but this is us, this is us, this is. I live on the west side of America, where they spin lies into fairy dust.

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I look so good, you look so good, maybe we should all leak it together. F*** it. 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